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calling for Tower 1 and Ambulance 1 at 711 125 Loudon Road for a psych problem, ALF level. Still on for Concord Tower 1 and Ambulance 1 at 711 125 Loudon Road for a psych problem, Grover Street, Mormon Street, 2004.

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1: Yeah, Battalion 2, the fire extinguisher company's overhaul.

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Off of West Main Street, behind the Dunkin' Donuts in the sand pit, for a gunshot wound, Delta level. 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Off of West Main Street, behind Dunkin' Donuts, for a gunshot wound, Delta level. 2013.

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2: Ireland, Hillsborough C3 responding.
1: Hillsborough C3, you're responding. Stage away from the scene for the police. And looking at the map, there are two sand pits behind the Dunkin' Donuts there. It's going to be the southernmost, or the second one, as you're traveling south.
2: Three, Chief.

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0: Chief, we're looking at the maps, and I'm not sure if you can get there from the West Main Street side or if you have to go in from the Sulphur Hill Road end.
1: I believe it's going to be off Sulphur Hill Road.
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1: Thank you.
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1: 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We've also now received a call from the premise reporting smoke from cooking.

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0: Pembroke C1.
1: Aside from the person that's already there, the alarm company has made contact with another key holder who will be en route a 20-minute ETA in a blue truck.
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0: Pembroke C1, you're on the scene, nothing showing, establish your command. Channel 3, if you need it, you.

bomb to Hooks at 133 Hackett Hill Road, sick person Charlie Level. Bomb to Hooks at 133 Hackett Hill Road for sick person Charlie Level. South Pole Road, Crossroad 2117.

0: Chief David Schwarzenegger. Pembroke, Command Glen. Under control, you can return the unit. As reported, smoke from cooking. System has been reset. Command is terminated, and I'm clear.
1: Hey, Pembroke C1, as reported, smoke from cooking. 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

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Oxalis Concord, engine 5, ambulance 5, tower 1, and car 4. 12 Oxalis Way, smoke alarms sounding throughout the home. 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

Concord Engine 5, Ambulance 5, Tower 1, Car 4, responding on the box. Caller reporting the smoke alarm sounding throughout the home. No obvious calls, no obvious cause. They'll be waiting outside for you. Channel 2, 2218.

0: 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Station 5 is on scene at 12 Oxyalis Way, two-story wood frame residential, nothing showing. We'll be off investigating. We will be on channel 2.
1: Okay, Station 5, you're on a scene, two-story wood frame, nothing showing. Channel 2.

Dawn for Concord Ambulance 1, 26 Songbird Drive. Injuries from a past tense fall, Alpha Level. Still on for Concord Ambulance 1, 26 Songbird Drive. Injuries from a past tense fall, Alpha Level. 22, 23.

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1: On scene with Oxalis Way, Command. 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I'll be going to.
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Stage away, victim, psych problem, mouth level. Bombed Epsom, Circle 9, 30 near Windermere Drive. Stage away from the scene, psych problem, mouth level. 2250.

still on Concord Tower 1 and Ambulance 7. Rail Yard Building C, 26 Langdon Avenue, Unit 308. Headache, Charlie level. Still alarm for Concord, Tower 1 and Ambulance 7. The Rail Yard Building C, 26 Langdon Avenue, Unit 308. Headache, Charlie level. 2252.

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0: Station 4 is on the scene. Two-story wood. Occupant appears to be out. We'll be investigating. Going to Channel 2.
1: 4 is on the scene. Nothing showing. Occupant appears to be out. He'll be checking. Going to 2.

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1: Baby, I'm seeing. 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

0: Corporal Ford just arriving.
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Found a Bradford with the Henniker Ambulance, 83 South Ridge Road. 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West Road, North Ridge Road, 536.

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1: 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Following to Bradford.

Bradford, Raytown 83 South Ridge Road. Problem with an implanted stimulator. Bravo level. Welcome to Bradford, Raytown 83 South Ridge Road. Problem with an implanted stimulator. Bravo level. West Road, North Ridge Road, 543.

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0: 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We'll be checking for the scope.
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1: 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We'll be responding on a delay.
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Follow the Bow Ambulance, 68 Robinson Road. Looking for a sick person. To the Bow Ambulance, 68 Robinson Road. Looking for a sick person. Silver Lane, Briarwood, 914.

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found a Bradford Henry Grammel. 106 Bible Hill Lane. 3-year-old is down pain alpha level. Found a Bradford Henry Grammel. 106 Bible Hill Lane. For a 3-year-old is down pain alpha level. Melvin Pierce says 10-11. Warning, can disregard your pre-alert.

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Number 15, Eel Street. Motor smoke in the building. Column 2, Bosswood. Number 15, Eel Street. Unit number 2. Report a smoke odor. 10-12.

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0: 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Report from PD, there is an odor, no visible fire or smoke. I'll be there.
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0: 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Block 103. It's going to be under control. All Blockman units will be clearing. There's a problem with the oven. Well on broil. It's been disconnected and removed from the wall. The homeowner's going to take care of it.
1: Kill box units to be in service. 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

0: 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Respond to Dovart Fire and Ambulance, the area of 250 Robert Rogers Road, motor vehicle accident, port of a rollover. 1127.
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1: We're evaluating two probable non-transports. Vehicle's well off the road with no hazards. You can cancel the engine.
0: Somebody on final reporting vehicle well off the road into the wood. 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
0: 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They're evaluating two.

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Follow the tanker into Ware. 122 Twin Bridge Road. 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Follow the Henniker. Follow the tanker into Ware. 122 Twin Bridge Road. Leaking propane tank. Old Town, Elburn. Upper Shelf 311 for you.

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Follow the tanker into where? 122 Twin Bridge Road. Leaking propane tank. Read on frantic, I respond to the tanker. Into where? 122 Twin Bridge Road. 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Family retail on 1156.

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Bottom of the tanker. Into where? 122 Twin Bridge Road. 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Bottom of the Deering. 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Into where? 122 Twin Bridge Road. 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

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File on to Deering. 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

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You for a 10-year-old. Another type of alert reaction, Charlie level. 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Another type of alert reaction, Charlie level. 1214.

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found down south, area 196 Granite Street, from a transformer fire. Found down south, area 196 Granite Street, pick report of a transformer fire. Townhouse

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0: 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Have workers on scene. We'll be on 2 investigating.
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Hooks it, Amo. 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

0: 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Looks at ambulance 2 will be responding. Be advised, ambulance 2 will be running first 2 out of the village in place of ambulance 1.
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0: Loud ambulance 2 and engine 1 will be responding to 63 Oak Hill Drive for a possible odor of gas in the building.
1: Okay, you're on to 63 Oak Hill. Possible odor of gas.

0: 505 to Fire 1. We'll be under control at 63 Oak Hill Drive. We found a grill with its burner turned on, left on.
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0: system. What's the latitude?
1: Ladder 2, ambulance green on scene. 4-story large dormitory, nothing sharp from two sides. Does appear to be working on scene. We'll be off investigating, establishing hooks at command.
0: Ladder 2, ambulance 3, off scene. 4-story. That's showing from two sides. Appears to be working when you're checking.
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0: 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Second call, 19 Maple Street. 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Todd Hosted. Second call, 19 Maple Street. 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West River to Main Street, 1445.
1: Ladder 2 from Ambulance 217.

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0: ladder two. Hook to ladder two. 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You said PD is on scene?
1: I came from them. 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
0: Alright, 36.
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Line Road, Airport Road. Check a mulch fire. Still alarm, car connected 7. Line Road at Airport Road. Report of a mulch fire. 1506.

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Yeah, 3103, 114, trip outside smoke. Service call for Bradford. Area 3103, Route 114, check for outside smoke. Massacre Lake Road, Day Pond, 1513.

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Should seal the symptoms. 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
0: 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All I got out of that was in the woods.
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1: Bradford Tanker 1.
0: We are confirming that we do have smoke. We'll be investigating further. Appears to be on the backside of Dave Pond. We'll be checking.
1: You're checking the backside of Dave Pond area. You are confirming you have smoke there.
0: Stop me, Henniker, this way as well, please.
1: All right, just a forestry here.
0: Affirmative, stop me there, forestry, and potentially the UTV if they can get that out.

I'm Hedeker, running 4th Street, UTV, into Bradford. 3103, Route 114. Both investigation. Respond to Hedeker, respond to 4th Street and UTV, into Bradford. 3103, Route 114. Both investigation. 1524.

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1: Go ahead.
0: So I kind of thought, talking to the caller, the PD just called over. Apparently, they have a history of mental illness.
1: Looks like a silly one.
2: Utility 1 is going to be returning to town in service with the trailer.
1: Utility 1 here, sir.
0: Well, she has nothing on this. Not that she's an issue. Just after you talk to her, you'll see. If you need them, let me know. They're not heading up yet.
1: Okay, I got it. It was just a heads up. That's not necessarily related to the call.
0: Yeah, and I talked to her. It just didn't make sense.
1: Well, you're on scene. Long narrow driveway, tower to stage on Garvisville.
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1: Can you just figure out if this is a medical as well, or if he wants us to stage down at Garbage Hole?

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0: Me too. That's exactly what I do. 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
1: Roger, take one.
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0: All right, Tank 1, we have that. 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

0: 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You had 114. Near the backside of Day Pond. Smoke in the area. For warner. 114, backside of Day Pond. 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
1: Problem, sorry, for.
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0: We've located a fire about an acre from a lightning strike to spread.
1: Located about an acre, also from a lightning strike. Do you want me to have units coming in, go to the Day Pond area, or where do you want them?
0: It's just north of Day Pond. 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
1: Okay. Now I'll send them Day Pond at 114 area.

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0: Okay, let's forward them. Cockett, C2 to McFarland. 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Go ahead.
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0: on the Hillsborough ambulance. 123, Stowe Mountain Road. Laceration, Delta level. Hillsborough ambulance. 123, Stowe Mountain Road. Be for laceration, Delta level. Second answer, Turnpike, Windsor Road, 1539.
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Fond of Bosswood. 0290 Danielson Highway. 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

Center 421, can you repeat? Bradford, command to fire alarm on 1. Bradford 114, command, go ahead. We have on the row coming to Bradford. Everything should be on scene except for Warner's tanker 2, if that hasn't showed up yet. You know, if they're staging on 114, we're sending out the forestry to lead them in. We haven't seen any other units come to the scene yet. Found a Warner tanker 2. Warner tanker 2. I don't know if you copy any of that. When you get in the area of 114, Day Pond, keep an eye out. They'll have a forestry waiting to direct you in. When you get close to the scene, switch over to channel 3. They're on channel 3.

0: 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Metal lodge branch across the primaries. I do have CD on the scene. 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

0: Vault Quincy, White Farm. Vault Quincy. I'm on scene. We've had a second tree come down just north of that first initial tree limb. We're waiting the apparatus to open the road. Road is closed.
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0: 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Hillsbury Ambulance 1, you're on scene. 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
1: 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If I'm the loud and clear, 7510 School Street, Fort Tree Waters down. 1557.
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0: 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Loud and Force 2 responding to the second call.
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2: 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Be advised, Henniker Forestry's coming in with a Nella hose length to tie into that LOI and try to get this encircled.

0: Fire alarm loud. Forestry 1 is on scene, 7510 Pool Street. We do have a tree down at a residence here and low wires in the road.
1: Loud Forestry 1 here on scene. Confirm you do have a tree down, low hanging wires. 1605.

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0: 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You for a fall, unconscious head injury, Delta level. Charger Scramble, 3 Levitt Road. Fall, unconscious head injury, Delta level. Short fall, fourth corner, 1607. Lost with CMR.
1: The road is open, we're clear. Pull 268 Unitil, 268. 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
0: Key road is open. 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

0: still one. Cochrane Agent 7. Here, 3-barrel court, granted. Advance. Pick report, but water down. Still one. Cochrane Agent 7. Here, 3-barrel court, granted. Advance. Pick report, but water down. 1611.
1: Fire alarm,
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0: one
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Building 2, Unit 10. For Donald St. Charlie level. Still alarm, Concordator 4M off 7. Greenfield Estates, 12 Eastside Drive, Building 2, Unit 10. Need for Donald St. Charlie level. 6013.

responding to one or a second call. Burnhill Road, Burnhill Court, trigger board will wire down. Second call for Warner. Burnhill Road and Burnhill Court, trigger board will wire down.

0: 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Second call. Area 107 Canterbury Road, turn aboard with wire down. Mount Manchester, second call. Area 107 Canterbury Road, turn aboard with wire down. Second call, 1650.
1: Chichester C1 to
0: Firearm. Chichester
1: C1, go ahead. I'm on scene, continue some other resources. I want to report some popping sounds in the house. I will need a utility. I'll get you a call number in a couple minutes. I'm going to go shut off the service in the house first.
0: Chief, I got your on scene utility for the wire. Where do you get the rest at the beginning? I know you're shutting power off.
1: Continue other units.
0: Okay, continue units.

Warner C3, you're responding. I'm holding on any retail and chief, that's okay.

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1: Loud and 432, go ahead.
0: The residents are confirming they do have power, a tree down on the power lines, lines are on the ground across the front yard. Other than that, the low-hanging wire has been marked off, and I'll be returning.
1: State Power Company, are you making notifications, or?
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climb to Hillsboro. Need a second call for Hillsboro ammo. The 202 East, Henniker Street. Beyond the on ramp of a motor vehicle accident. Farm to Hillsboro, fire. Second call for Hillsboro ambulance. Beyond Route 202 East, Henniker Street, on ramp, motor vehicle accident, 1620.

0: 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Need for an overdose, Charlie level. Still, I'm Concord Engine ML4, the Dunkin' Donuts, 101 Loudon Road. Inside the store, need for an overdose, Charlie level, 1621.
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2: 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I'm on the scene of Fern Hill Court. This intersection will be shut down. There's fires in the road.
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0: 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Report Tree Waters. Still on Falcon Engine 5, Sanborn Road, near Hoyt Road. 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
0: Does that have to sign on your GUL set or?
1: No, I need a fire unit. I need a thermal imager to check the house. It'll be the drop will be off of pole number 6/41 for unit tilt.
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2: Down the road south, just before you get to Day Pond Road and Day Pond, there'll be a dirt driveway just after the Gould property. 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

0: Hillsborough, C1, you're on. Bradford, C1, fire alarm. 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We have three lines working. We pretty much have the fire contained. It's going to be extensive mop up. Be advised if we're going to need more manpower. We're working on getting rehab in here now.
1: Here we have that. We're going to mop up.
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4: Received.
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0: don't feel so fired. 202 eastbound, busy Henniker Street, on ramp, motor vehicle accident. Three tone for Hillsborough Fire. 202 east, busy Henniker Street, on ramp, motor vehicle accident, 1631.
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behind a gram of fun at Hillsborough Second Ambulance. 202 East, Eugenica Street on ramp, motor vehicle accident. Pump Henniker ambulance, fun in Hillsboro. 202 East, be the Henniker Street on ramp, be from motor vehicle accident, 1633.

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1: Rescue 1's responding to Lazy Pine, purported tree and wires.
0: Received. Bomb Bradford Command.
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0: Okay, well, how many? Alright, we'll do.
3: Fire alarm, hook to latitude. Hook to latitude, bud. Latitude's on scene, two-story, large commercial. Another show from three sides will be out for security investigating, establishing hooks to command.
4: Here, I'll see that show.
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4: Hills Gravel 20 off pulse.

0: 7107 on 3. I think almost all of Warner's tank, and I'm at 3/4, so if we can work on the edges in, I've requested additional tankers to the scene, so we're going to be short of water here pretty soon, unless we can scout out a, you know, backside of Day Pond or something to run a portable pump. They're going to look for two. We only got like five people on the first go around between Henniker, Warner, and us.
1: 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Four's in refusal.

0: Loud and clear, Julia. 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You want to have an answer? 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
1: Lone Rescue 1's on scene. 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
0: Good with the rescue. Kevin and Darker head down.

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0: Ground, host it. Kirkwood Road, Air Rusty Road. Tree down. Cloud, host it. Kirkwood or Rusty. Tree down. 1641.
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Found a wear, second call. Near 140 Dustin Tavern Road. Green wires down. For wear, second call. Near 140 Dustin Tavern Road. Green wires down. 6D42.

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7: We're going to be in service. Notification made. We left some cones behind.
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0: 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Following the Bradford Command, Channel 1.
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2: Fire line, who's way on 2 at the Concord Hospital?
3: Who's way on 2 at the hospital? Bradford Command, where's in the area they just turned on to Dustin? Correction, Day Pond. Do they need to go down Day Pond or continue up 114 towards Bradford?
4: North on 114. I'd say it's a little less than a quarter mile north of Day Pond Road. You'll see on the right-hand side, there'll be a dirt road that leads in. That's where we're located.
3: Found the Warner, correction, found to where tanker?
5: Where tanker copies around, thank you.
1: Steering C1 to fire left.
3: Steering C1?
1: Yeah, I'm headed to where, and looks like I got a couple coming to engine 3.
3: Okay, steering C1, you're responding. And engine 3 should be out shortly, thank you.
6: Bradford tanker to all units on the fire. Tanker 2 should be off on the scene shortly with operation. I'll let you know. C1. Just in case. So hang some flagging out there too, you know, multiple flagons on both sides of the driveway.

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Bradford, an additional call. Near 241 County Road. Treat him. McGuire's down. They retone for Bradford on the additional call. Near 241 County Road. Treat him. McGuire's down. Retone 17.

0: Warner, tanker two.
1: Returning, there's water. 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
0: Warner, tanker two, you're turning. Out of water.

Respond to Canterbury. You're 288 Shaker Road. You're on wire. Respond to Canterbury. You're 288 Shaker Road. Shaker Village. Going to be just south of a tree on the wire. 1710.

0: 3-1-5-1.
1: Bradford Command to units on the fire ground.
0: Yeah, that 140 is a good address. No wires down, it's just a tree on the wires on the primary. You can just let Eversource know.
2: Yeah, Eversource, you have a tree on the wires. Nothing down, we'll leave no kitchen.

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0: traffic, Penguin.
1: Yeah, you can cancel anybody responding to 341 County Road. PD's off on the scene. PD will have control. Pole is snapped. They'll be waiting ever so.
0: Okay, PD's on scene. They have control of the scene and waiting Eversource. We'll cancel New London. Thank you.

South of Canterbury, near 288 Shaker Road, Shaker Village. Just south for a tree on the water. 3 Tom for Canterbury. Just south of 288 Shaker Road, Shaker Village. For a tree on the water. 3 Tom at 59.

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0: Still alarm, Concord Engine Name on 4. 32 Long Meadow Drive. For a fall, Bravo level. Still, I'm Concord Engine Ambulance 4, 32 Long Meadow Drive. Be for a fall, Bravo level. Hazel to Hall Street, 1747. Steering C1.
1: Yeah, the source is here. Took the tree off the wire. We've extinguished the fire. It'll be clear. Engine 3 is ready.
0: All units to be clear. Tree's been taken off the wire. It's fire extinguished.
2: A4 from Fruit and Clinton.
0: M4 from Fruit Clinton.

0: Texas. 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
1: You're clear. 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

0: Bird Command to fire alarm. We'll be under control. 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We'll be releasing company shortly.
1: Under control. All companies are out of the woods. Releasing units shortly, 7264.

0: Bradford, command to fire alarm. 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

So I'm in Jamon's 4161 Pleasant Street, Boston Seizure. 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

Southbound Newer Ambulance, 32 Hoyt Mill Road, the Hoyt Mill Apartments. Number 102 abdominal pain, Delta level. File into the Newer Ambulance, Hoyt Mill Apartments, 32 Hoyt Mill Road, Unit 30, Unit 102 abdominal pain. 1928.

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